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På topp 40 blir det ikke bare god musikk, men også gossip som du får I Spotlight om et par minutter. Let's get the party started. See you at the bar, you was hardly talking. That's when I knew that your heart was scarring. Friends to lovers need a part to star in. Like, wait, babe, let me

Skal det først regne, så det fint at det høres sånn her ut. Det Rain Dance av Dave & Thames på Topp 40. Let's get the party started. See you at the bar, you was hardly talking. That's when I knew that your heart was scarring. Friends to lovers need a part to star in. Like, wait, babe, let me